0: France Inter, playlist sound system, playlist sans limite.
1: Watch, in go the drums.

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And man says strong like gun. 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

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I love it, shout out, love it. Someone pull it up, I say wait, let's get to the good parts. I ain't done nothing good. Got a funny flow, goes over your head sort of like a hoodie does. Ain't heard that one, best if you learn that one, earn that one. And I got work at one, I work for myself. Work when I want, murk when I want. Old school slang, hurt up a don, flirt with my wand. Wizardry. Ain't no way that you're killing me. Copycats, mini-me's, gotta laugh. Are you kidding me? You're not winning in life, living in misery. Oh, you wanna try and mirror me? Think you're too hot like Hillary? Summon the enemy? Think I got time for an enemy? Always enemy? Pause, symmetry, flaws, killer be poor. I slipped up before, now I got Riz equipped with the roars. I'm quick with the fours, eights, metaphors. Wait, let me pause, let's pick up a draw. I win with no forces with me. Guess when Yoda's on four, my flows are all stored. Save them goals and somehow I score.

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Oh, love, they don't love you like I love you. Oh, don't, they don't love you like I love you. Something don't feel right because it.

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Never had the baddest woman in the game up in your sheets. Would they be down to ride now? They used to hide from you, lie to you. But y'all know we were made for each other, so I find you in

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go to, I go to, I go to, I go to, I go to, I go to, I go to, I go to, I go to, I go to, I go to, I go to, I go to, I go to, I go to, I go to, I go to, I go to, I go to, I go to, I go to, I go to, I go to, I go to, I go to, I go to, I go to, I go to, I go to, I go to, I go to, I go to, I go to, I go to, I go to, I go to, I go to, I go to, I go to, I go to, I go to, I go to, I go to, I go to, I go to, I go to, I go to, I go to, I go to, I go to, I go to, I go to, I go to, I go to, I go to, I go to, I go to, I go to, I go to, I go to, I go to, I go to, I go to, I go to, I go to, I go to, I go to, I go to, I go to, I go to, I go to, I go to, I go